O my true Guru, I have come seeking your protection. Grant me peace and glory of God's name. Remove my anxiety. I cannot see any other place of shelter. Exhausted in my search, I have fallen at your door. O true Guru, please ignore my account. My account weighs heavily against me. I am meritless. Please save me. You are merciful. Pardon me. You give everyone support. Slave Nanak follows the way of the saints. Save me in this lifetime.

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1: Yeah. Well, do you pray? How do you pray? You know, prayer is one of the most powerful things that can come out of your mouth. But sometimes people think prayer is a shopping list. You know, I need 2 quarts of milk and a pound of ghee and this and that. Give me what I need. But sometimes you pray for other people. You know, someone is sick or depressed or having a hard time in their life, and you ask Guruji to bless that person. But actually, that's a very non-specific prayer. You know, if you go to a store and you go shopping and you say, give me some red things, what are they going to give you? You understand what I'm saying? How specific you are, how clear you are in your projection of the manifestation that you are putting into your prayer and projection. That's how specifically it comes back. Because I'm going to tell you something you don't want to hear. You know who's listening to your prayer? You are. You are listening to your prayer. There's no God out there, up there, that's going to listen to your prayer. Prayer is when you create a visualization within yourself of the way things need to be, because you see in your heart that that's how they need to be. Let's say someone is sick. In your inner eye, you see that person as healthy. You see them radiant. You see them dancing. You see them glowing. You see that. And when you pray, you're vibrating to invoke the reality that you already have held in your own consciousness. So prayer is not a supplication. Prayer is an invocation. It actually has the power to manifest reality, because in fact, everything you pray for is already there. It already exists. So all you're saying is, this is the frequency that I want to project with, connect with, align with. Because the infinite creative power of God lives inside of you. So if that creativity is within you, then God's creativity manifests through all of its frequencies and spectrums of vibration. You can pick the one you want to tune yourself to. Sometimes you don't know what you want to project, and you don't know the reality. All you know is, I'm in trouble, I'm in danger, I have, please save me. You know that prayer, right? Say, oh God, Guruji, save me. Right? You know, hanging onto the cliff with one hand, right? You know, at that moment. That is something different than prayer. That is called surrender. You know, Sajivan Singh loves to tell this joke about the guy who's hanging off the cliff, you know, and he calls out to God and says, please save me. And God says, you know, reach up and grab a hold of this other root that's sticking out, and you have to take your foot off that ledge. And the guy is so scared, and he just can't do it. You know, he can't take his foot, he can't move. And finally, after a while, he says, is there anybody else up there? It's those moments when it's not about praying for something to happen. It's about letting go of yourself. Because in that surrender, you're allowing God's will to manifest in that moment for you. And that's a very different thing than praying for something. Oh God, please save me, please help me, blah, blah, blah. It's basically saying, there's nothing I can do in this moment, so show me what comes next. And that's a very beautiful state to be in. That's the state when you say, I don't know. And not knowing is the most sacred, beautiful place.
2: How would you relate what you just said in terms of projecting for

0: leadership in your life, and you want to overcome that.
1: So now we're talking to the guy who watched The Secret and loved it, you know? Have you seen that little movie, The Secret? You know, what do you think about is what comes to you, you know? So if you think, I'm never going to find a parking space, right? You don't find a parking space. The secret unveils something very true, which is that what you vibrate is attracted in your life and manifests in your life through your mental vibration. The problem with it is that it only deals with the conscious mind. It doesn't deal with the unconscious mind, nor does it deal with the subconscious mind. And when you wonder, you know, why do bad things happen to good people, or I've been projecting for this or that and it hasn't manifested, what's wrong? You have to understand that law of attraction applies to all three minds, not just to your conscious mind. So all of your fears, all of your insecurities, all of your guilts, all of those things are also attracting, even though you're not aware of them. So, what good is it? The good of it is that when you meditate each day and you do your sadhana, you clean your subconscious mind. You open your unconscious mind to become conscious. But unless you work on all three levels, pratyahara, controlling your conscious mind, meditation to clean the dirt of your subconscious mind, and using Guru's bani to open up and reveal the unconscious to the conscious, then you'll not be successful. So there's no shortcut. You understand? You have to do it.